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1: They say the holy water's watered down, and this town's lost its faith. Our colors will fade.

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My life is an x-ray. I'm sorry, a sex tape. You only get one take. Quiet on the set, please. Bullying anxiety in 3, 2, 1.

0: mermaid.
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